Support for IdeaStream Public Media is made possible by contributors like you and by the John S. and James L. Knight Foundation, helping public radio advance journalistic excellence in the digital age. The Knight Foundation believes an informed citizenry is essential for representative democracy to function effectively. 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

0: Even so, years earlier, Handel had threatened to toss Francesca Cuzzoni out the window when, during a rehearsal, she refused point-blank to sing one of his arias. "Madam," Handel is quoted as roaring as he dragged her towards the window, "I know you are a veritable devil, but I would have you know that I am Beelzebub, the king of all the devils." 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
1: It is my pleasure now to present to you a complete ballet by Darius Milhaud. As far as I can tell, this has only been recorded once, and I've become very, very fond of this piece and this recording. I invite you to stay tuned for it. It's called Les Songes, The Dreams, and it was created by Darius Milhaud for the artist Tumanova in 1933, and it was first performed

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0: That was music written in 1934 by Benjamin Britten, based on themes that he composed when he was a child. 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
1: On this week's broadcast of the San Francisco Symphony, pianist Gabriela Montero joins guest conductor Maren Alsop for a whirlwind tour of the Americas, celebrating the nightlife of Mexico City, the angels and demons.

53, score by Dietz and Schwartz. And before that, A Stair with Jane Powell in Burton Lane and Alan J. Lerner's Royal Wedding, 1951. It's a wide, wide world out there for backstage musicals. They've gone behind the scenes at the circus, Buffalo Bill's Wild West show, even ballet.